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3: Lots of sunshine today. This could be a nice one. High near 87. Mostly clear overnight, low 61. Tomorrow, sunshine 88. Saturday, mostly sunny, high 88.

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0: Lots of sunshine today. It's going to be a nice one, high near 87. Mostly clear overnight, low 61. Tomorrow, sunshine 88. Saturday, mostly sunny, high 88.
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1: Lots of sunshine today. This could be a nice one. High near 87. Mostly clear overnight. Low 61. Tomorrow, sunshine 88. Saturday, mostly sunny. High 88.

0: Lots of sunshine today. It's going to be a nice one. High near 87. Mostly clear overnight. Low 61. Tomorrow, sunshine 88. Saturday, mostly sunny. High 88.
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3: Lots of sunshine today. This could be a nice one. High near 87. Mostly clear overnight. Low 61. Tomorrow, sunshine 88. Saturday, mostly sunny. High 88.

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0: Lots of sunshine today. It's going to be a nice one. High near 87. Mostly clear overnight. Low 61. Tomorrow, sunshine 88. Saturday, mostly sunny. High 88.
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sunshine. Today is going to be a nice one, high near 87. Mostly clear overnight, low 61. Tomorrow, sunshine, 88. Saturday, mostly sunny, high 88.

It brightens up my day. I guess it's just the way you smile. I'd walk 100 miles

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Lots of sunshine today. This could be a nice one. High near 87. Mostly clear overnight. Low 61. Tomorrow, sunshine 88. Saturday, mostly sunny. High 88.

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Lots of sunshine today. It's going to be a nice one. High near 87. Mostly clear overnight. Low 61. Tomorrow, sunshine 88. Saturday, mostly sunny. High 88.

A magician, I would make him disappear. I would simply snap my fingers, and he would be gone from here. I would wave my wand, and from now on, you belong to only me. Oh, if I were a magician.

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99.3 The Beach, the best in Carolina Beach here. Well, for tonight, we're looking for 61 for the low and another nice day tomorrow. Sunny 88, sunny 87 for Saturday. And you can't really complain with 87 degree high on the first day of August, Saturday. And can you believe August is almost here? And then we've got the rain chance in 70% for Sunday and Monday.

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Sean Lamb in the morning and the best classic beach music here, 99.3 The Beach. Well, we're looking at 61, the low tonight, and another nice day tomorrow. Enjoying the week, and actually it's kind of nice to not have a chance of rain for a few days here. It's coming back Sunday, though, but tomorrow's sunny and upper 80s.

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4: Let's do this.

Yeah. Oh, baby.

All right, it is 4:05. You're listening to Shag Attack with Chris Rollins right here on 99.3 The Beach. That was the chairman of the board singing Jack and Jill. Thursday afternoon, beautiful, sunny, warm, no rain. And I'm off tomorrow. So my weekend begins at 7:05. Well, 7 o'clock. Whew. Boy, it's been a long week. Them 4 days just... I'm getting too old for all that, y'all. All right, we're going to play some OJ's. Let Me Make Love to You. Yeah.

All right, it is 4:12 on this Thursday afternoon. It's almost the weekend, and if you're like me and lucky, it is the weekend. Well, in a couple hours, it'll be the weekend. Yeah, I took tomorrow off, y'all. I gotta give a big shout out to all the people that came out to Pups last night. We had a really big crowd. It was a fun crowd. Had a couple little girls do some singing, some dancing. It was just a beautiful night. It was a nice breeze. I'm telling you, by about 6:30, the whole patio's in the shade. So if you're worried about that, just come on out. I started at 6. By 6:30, the sun's behind that tree and everything's in the shade and it's nice. The food's good, the beer's good, the drinks. The only thing that lacks, I would say, is probably the DJ. But he's all right. All right, we got the Tone singing NMBSC. I can't even spell that. And thanks again to everybody who came out to Pups last night. I appreciate you guys.

It is 4:35, and you're listening to Sack Attack with Chris Rollins. Something you want to hear, you can always give me a call, 252-446-9903. Or you can shoot me a message on Facebook. And if we're not friends on Facebook, you can feel free to send me a friend request. You know, I'm all over the beaches page. You can look me up, Chris Rollins. I'm easy to find. Or the road.

Calling DJ. I mean, that's my business name. But it's a whole lot easier if you just shoot me a message. But I do like when people call because we chat a little bit and talk about things, and then I play their song. All right, we got some Mark Roberts coming up. 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
6: When we speak, sometimes the right words are hard to find. When you hear the words in a song, girl, it can't be wrong.

All right, it is 5:17. I had to step outside and take a quick phone call, y'all. Now I'm back on the radio. Got some Too Much Sylvia going out to my buddy Kenneth and Amman Wilson. They came out and saw me at Pups last night. Appreciate you guys coming out. I know it was hot, but thank you for hanging out. It was great to see y'all. Been a little while. We also got Bootsy Howard up there up north listening. Appreciate you listening, buddy. Hope you're having a great day. Sitting on the deck. It must be a little bit cooler up there. You got a big fan or something. But I appreciate you listening, buddy. Thanks for the message.

I was willing to wait a lifetime, baby, until I met the one. Lying here next to you, I know my search is done.

That was the North Tower Band singing Chasing Dreams, y'all. Up next, we got the Delta Riders singing about cold taters. And, you know, so I'm pretty sure I'm going to the ball game when I get off. Here, I'm going to slide by. I got to go by the house, let the dog out real quick and grab my flip-flops. So I just ordered me a pizza, and I'm going to pick it up on my way home. So no cold taters for me. I'm going to have a hot Domino's pizza. Whew, I'm excited. All right, back to the music, y'all.

0: 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Got nothing but those ice cold taters.
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2: Mostly clear overnight, low 61. Tomorrow, sunshine 88. Saturday, mostly sunny, high 88.
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4: 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Somebody came up to me today and said, Steve, I heard y'all was heading for the bright lights in the big city.
5: Yeah.

That was too much. Sylvia singing, "We Ain't Leaving Carolina." And that's kind of a funny little song. I mean, you know, they got the "I'm Not Leaving Mississippi," and they remade it. But it's the funny line in there to me is about the Yankees eating barbecue and licking the plate. That just makes me laugh every time. All right, up next we got some Jackie Payne singing "Midnight Friend." I'm guessing they're not talking about, like, your friend Jesus.

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was Teddy Pendergrass singing 9 times out of 10. It is 5:53, so we're getting down to the end of the second hour of the Shag Attack. And we'll be cutting it short a little bit, 6:50 tonight, because of the ball game. And you know, they got Warbirds playing all this week, all the way up until Sunday. And I think Friday and Saturday they have fireworks. Tonight's $2 beers, I know that much. That might be why I'm going to slide by for a minute. No, I'm going to slide by because my daughter and her family's going to be out there, and she could have my granddaughter too. So I'm going to stop and see some folks. You know, I'm going to tell you, grandkids make everything better. You know, if we could just have grandkids without the kids, it would be a much better world. The Tams, Our Love Will Grow. Now, I do love my kids too.

99.3 The Beach, WZAX, Nashville, Rocky Mount, Wilson, Tarboro. You're on the beach.

You know, I've listened to that song a bunch of times, but I've never really noticed that funky guitar kind of solo twanging thing going on in the middle. That was pretty cool. I like that. Has a little bit of flavor, a little zip. All right, up next we got the Flashback of Love to Call. I'm going to say probably my own. Call Mine. Excuse me. I Love to Call Mine. Hey, and so I know I said I'm going to the Warbirds tonight. And I got to go home and get my shoes. So as long as I can get off, I don't sit on the couch, I'll be okay. But you can also catch me downtown Saturday. I will be DJing for the Farmer's Market. And apparently, Wilson's got something going on downtown, the Wizards and something weekend. So there's going to be a bunch of wizards running around and witches and just all that kind of stuff. So if you're looking for something to do, slide on by. I mean, it's going to be more than just the Farmer's Market this weekend. They got a lot of stuff going on. All right, back to the music. Enough about my...

That was the Band of Oz doing Johnny Be Good. Old Chuck Berry, I believe, cover. And the wild thing is that song was actually in the movie Back to the Future. That's what Michael J. Fox started playing on the stage at the high school prom thing, where he just started jamming out. Everybody just freaked out. That was good flicks, man. Good movies. All right, up next we got some Jennifer James singing Carolina's Home.

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All right, y'all, it's 6:42. That's going to about do it for the Shag Attack. 6:50, the Warbirds will be taking over. If you're looking for something to do tonight, slide on by. Check them out. They don't have a whole lot of games left. Looks like we have two stretches in August. So it's like two weeks in August. So if you haven't been yet, you need to try and get on down there and check them out. It's actually a pretty good time. I'm going to see my granddaughter today out there, and I'm excited. All right, I'm going to play the Fantastic Shakers, Shaking the Shack. Wow, I said that without saying any bad words. Y'all have a good night. Appreciate you listening. Catch me on Monday. I'll be back Monday afternoon.

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1: I was born and raised down in Alabama. On a farm way back up in the woods. I was so ragged, folks used to call me Patches. Paul used to tease me about it, but down inside he was hurting because he'd done the thing.

One day a strong rain came, washed all the crops away. And at the age of 13, I felt like I was carrying the weight of the whole world on my shoulders. Mama knew what I was going through.

0: My daddy had been sick for a long time, flat on his back. And every evening after we finished our chores and had some dinner, we'd all go run into Papa's room, try to make him feel a little bit better. Now this day I remember just like it was yesterday. We were all gathered in Papa's room, when all of a sudden he had that pain in his chest again, pain that I was too young to understand. Papa had been suffering with a heart attack. Mama rushed all of us out of the room into the hallway, and there we stayed for about 15 minutes.
1: It's time for Wilson Warbirds Baseball. Today's game on the Warbirds Baseball Network is brought to you by Performance Heating and Cooling, Campers Lodge, Holiday Inn I-95, Wilson Preparatory Academy, Webb Golf Cart Sales, Barnes Equipment, 243 Sign, and the proud partners of the Warbirds that support baseball and our community all season long. Now, here's the voice of the Warbirds, Chris Edwards.
2: On a picture-perfect night in downtown Wilson, Warbirds baseball is on the radio. Tonight is game three of a six-game series between the Wilson Warbirds and the Fredericksburg Nationals. Hi again, friends. Along with Ben Mihaljevic, I'm Chris Edwards. Delighted to have you with us as the Warbirds look for a third consecutive win to open up this series, and what would be their fourth straight win overall, as the Warbirds continue to be in the thick of things in the Carolina League North Division standings. Wilson enters action today just a game and a half back of division-leading Fayetteville and a game back of Salem, who's in second place, just a half game out of first. Meanwhile, Fredericksburg, they are three and a half games out of first place, but are assured a playoff spot after winning the first half. A ball game yesterday that for a long time mirrored the series opener on Tuesday. Fredericksburg jumped out to a 1-0 lead. Wilson then came charging.

0: Pitching back, scoring four times in the bottom of the fifth inning, highlighted by a two-run single from Juan Martinez. And then Wilson scored five more runs in the eighth inning, thanks to a whole lot of free passes issued by Fredericksburg. Wilson a 9-1 victory yesterday after a 6-1 win in the series opener, and been a chance for the Warbirds to continue their solid play. They've certainly got timely hitting over the first two games of this series, but they've also got some tremendous pitching. Ben, good evening to you.
1: Good evening to you as well, Chris. I'd say these have been two of the best all-around performances of the season these past couple games here for the Wilson Warbirds. Importantly, the pitching holding Fredericksburg to just one run in each of the first two games. That's sort of your baseline for everything. And then the offense, not only have they put up a bunch of runs, but it feels like the offense has really capitalized on timely hitting. And we know that that has ailed Wilson at points during this season, especially in April. It felt like the Warbirds could never get the big hit. And then over the road trip that lasted about a fortnight there, after the All-Star break, the Warbirds just couldn't find timely hitting. Finally, it's come around.
0: Yeah, it's been a lot of different guys, too, which has kind of been the hallmark of this team, right? Many times this year, it'll be one guy one night, another guy the next night. And it feels like it's really the second time through the order when this Wilson batting order really gets things going.
1: Yeah, I agree. And that's not to say, too, that they don't apply pressure early on. Wilson yesterday had Brady Ebel thrown out at home plate in the bottom of the first inning. The Warbirds could have struck first, but I guess that just wouldn't have been natural for what this team likes to do. 26 come-from-behind wins this season for Wilson. So the opportunities have been there early, but Wilson just feels out the starting pitcher a little bit. And then once you get into that second time through the order, like you said, it's attack mode.
0: Yeah, and tonight it'll be a much different challenge for Wilson as they face a really good right-hander and Landon Harmon. 1-0 with a 1.65 ERA, three earned runs over 16 and a third innings for Fredericksburg. But boy, has he been good. He is a lights-out right-hander. Fastball, sinker, sweeper, slider, and change. Fastball will sit 93 to 96, up to 99. Also has a very impressive off-speed repertoire. Sweeper in the low 80s. Hard upper 80s version of that pitch, which is more like a cutter. And so it'll be a tough task for the Wilson offense tonight as they will send the left-hander Andrew Healy to the mound, who has pitched very well for the Warbirds throughout the course of the season, and they'll look for another quality start from Healy tonight.
1: Yeah, Healy has pitched well for the Warbirds this year, and especially when he starts games. And his starting numbers, 19 and two-thirds innings, just five earned runs. That's good for a 2.29 ERA for Healy in starts. So really important that Wilson is able to match Harmon's start, because as we've seen, once the Warbirds have gotten into the Fredericksburg bullpen, that's when Wilson can do some serious damage.
0: On our medics injury report, still one guy sidelined for Wilson. That's Anthony Reyes, who continues to be on the IL. It's a beautiful night for baseball here in downtown Wilson. Fireworks following the game. If you're in the area, come on out and join us. We'd love to see you here at the ballpark. If you can't make it out, no worries. Sit back, relax. We'll have first pitch just past the top of the hour. When we come back, Ben will have a look at the starting lineups and the Carolina League leaderboard. That's next on the Warbirds Baseball Network.
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1: Ben Mihaljevic welcoming you back to Wilson Ballpark ahead of Game 3 between the Wilson Warbirds and Fredericksburg Nationals coming up here just after the top of the hour at 7.05 p.m. Wilson's already won the first two games of the series, looking to clinch at least a share of the series with a win today. Let's take a look at our Carolina League leaderboard, which is littered with Warbirds, namely Hondelfry Encarnacion for Wilson. Encarnacion appears 8th in the league in RBIs with 52. He is 9th in the league with 83 hits. Encarnacion tied for 6th with 20 doubles. He's 4th in the league with 72 walks, 8th in the Carolina League with 32 extra base hits, tied for 7th with 137 total bases, tied for 7th with 60 runs scored as well. Encarnacion, the name that shows up most for Wilson along the Carolina League leaderboard. Another common name is Brady Ebel, who is 2nd among all players with a .422 on base percentage. Ebel tied 7th in the league with an .826 OPS. His 84 hits are good for 8th place. He does lead the Carolina League with 84 walks taken. And just last night, with 2 stolen bases, Ebel entered the top 10 in the stolen base category with 33 bags swiped on the year. Finally, we'll highlight Jose Anderson as well. It's been a really productive season for Anderson at the plate, who's tied for the league lead with 21 home runs. Because of those home runs, he has a ton of RBI, 60 to be exact, which is good enough for the 2nd best tally among all Carolina League players. Anderson's tied for 4th with 34 extra base hits as well. So 3 times we see the name Jose Anderson in the league leaderboard. Flipping over to the pitching side now, Garrett Bonnett has been very productive for the Warbirds. A 4.99 ERA, is 9th in the Carolina League. Bonnett has 85 strikeouts, which is tied for 9th among all qualified pitchers in the Carolina League. Bonnett as well, 3rd in innings pitched with 88 and 1/3 innings thrown. And batting average against the category, Bonnett with a .258 batting average against. For Fredericksburg and Wilson tonight, we'll take a look at the lineups here. The Fred Nats will lead off with Luke Dickerson in right field. Christian Vaquero is the center fielder. Coy James plays shortstop. Hunter Hines, a late addition to the lineup, is the first baseman. Elian Soto, the designated hitter. Sir Jameson Jones is the catcher. Jordan Williams hits 7th, first start for him this series. He's the left fielder. Everett Cooper, the 3rd, the 2nd baseman. Manuel Cabrera plays 3rd, and Landon Harmon is on the mound. For Wilson, much of the same, especially at the top of the order. Hondelfry Encarnacion is the left fielder. Brady Ebel hits behind him as the shortstop. Juan Ortuño is the 3rd baseman. Alexander Frias hits cleanup and plays center field tonight for Wilson. Braylon Antunez is in right field, and Juan Martinez is the 2nd baseman. The 7 hitter for Wilson is Rylan Mills, who does the catching. Fredery Montero plays first base, and Pedro Ibargüen back in the lineup for the 2nd time this series as the designated hitter, with Andrew Healy on the mound for Wilson. Those are your lineups for tonight's game coming up at 7:05. We'll take one final break before action for the national anthem and come back on the other side with Warbirds Baseball.
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0: Back inside Wilson Ballpark for Game 3 of this six-game series between Wilson and Fredericksburg, along with Ben Mihaljevic. Chris Edwards with you. Thanks for making Warbirds Baseball on the Radio part of your Thursday night plans. A nice night for a ball game here in downtown Wilson. Very beautiful, pristine blue skies overhead, a couple of clouds passing by, and not that humid, not that hot, 82 degrees, very nice here at the ballpark. Our weather forecast brought to you by CBS 17 News. Whether it's sunshine over the ballpark or storms moving into eastern North Carolina, trust the team at CBS 17 to keep you prepared. Get the latest forecast, live radar, breaking weather alerts anytime at CBS17.com or on the CBS 17 News app. The left-hander Andrew Healy takes to the center of the diamond to begin his warm-up tosses. Healy, out of Medea, Pennsylvania, 6 feet 7 inches tall, 212 pounds, 22 years old, ninth-round pick of the Brewers last year out of Duke University. He makes his 19th appearance of the season and his ninth start for Wilson here tonight. Healy 3-1 with a 4.94 ERA. His last time out, he took the loss in relief at Charleston, allowing two runs, only one of them earned, over three innings of work with three walks and two strikeouts. Healy looking to get back in the win column here tonight, Ben.
1: Yeah, I mean, you said it. Healy has been solid for these Warbirds, and he's got a tough test. This is a really, really good Fredericksburg lineup he's facing, and it feels like Wilson can't hold Fredericksburg to one run all series. As nice as that would be for the Warbirds to watch this pitching staff accomplish that, it just doesn't feel very likely. And so tonight, after two down nights for the Fred Nats, feels like a night in which they might explode offensively.
0: Healy facing Fredericksburg for the second time in his career. No decision in his only other outing against Fredericksburg back on June the 26th. Three innings, three hits, one earned run allowed with a walk and a strikeout. Wilson lost that game 7-4, but Healy did not factor into the decision. We're ready to go from Wilson Ballpark here as Luke Dickerson, the right-handed hitting right fielder, will climb in for the Fred Nats. 231 average, 12 homers, 49 knocked in. The first pitch of the game from Healy is a sinker outside. We're underway right on time at 7.05 p.m. Dickerson, 1-for-3 in the series. Takes a little bit low here, 2-0. Dickerson made his series debut in the day game yesterday. 1-for-3 with a single, couple of walks, also struck out one time. Healy, the left-hander, glares over his tan mitt and fires. And there's a breaking ball at the bottom of the zone, a strike, 2-1. Wilson defensively fans out with Encarnacion, Frias, and Atunez in the outfield left to right. Ortuño, Ebel, Martinez, and Montero the infield third to first, with Mills doing the catching. Here's the 2-1, a wave and a miss at a good changeup, evens the count. Dickerson, a .389 on-base average, 10th best in the Carolina League. Tied for fourth in the league in extra base hits. Second in the league in walks as he takes ball three outside. Dickerson has been an on-base machine at the top of this Fred Nats batting order really all season long.
1: And not only does he get on base, but he's got some power as well, does Dickerson.
0: 12 long balls, the 3-2, that's outside. Dickerson draws his 82nd walk of the season, and that sets the table for Fredericksburg here in the opening frame.
1: An inauspicious start for Healy. That's one thing Wilson has done very well this series, with the exception of the ninth inning yesterday, is the Warbirds really haven't made any mistakes both on the mound and in the field. Haven't given anything free to Fredericksburg.
0: Christian Vaquero takes a sinker outside. You know, the only error so far of the series for Wilson was on Tuesday, led to the only run of the game for Fredericksburg. See if the Warbirds can keep playing that solid defense here on this Thursday evening. Healy from the stretch, runner goes, pitches outside, throw to second base is on target, and in time. Dickerson tried to go in standing, he never slid. Wonder if there was a missed sign perhaps there, but Dickerson is caught stealing, and the batter is retired. Another look if you're watching on TV. Dickerson just ran through the base. I think he thought that it was going to be some sort of swing, or maybe a hit and run there. Either way, the 2-0 pitch is low, and it's 3-0.
1: Well, it's weird, too, because you'd imagine he would hear the crack of the bat if there was some sort of contact. And without hearing that sound, wouldn't it make sense for him to at least try to slide?
0: You would think. Here's the 3-0. There's a strike on Vaquero. The switch hitter made his Fredericksburg debut back on Tuesday. Went 1-for-4. Day off yesterday. 21-year-old switch hitting center fielder, batting right-handed against the south ball. Awaits the 3-1, which is on the inside corner of strike, says Noah Souls, who arbiters the balls and strikes. Gabriel Bellin works the base paths this evening. Crowd still filing into the Wilson ballpark on this Thursday. 3-2 pitch is a breaking ball that's lunged for. Pop foul out of play and will land down below us and then skip back up toward the concourse.
1: A couple people got out of the way of that ball. Nobody wanted a souvenir.
0: I don't know why. Still 3-2 on Vaquero. Bases empty, one out. Just underway on this Thursday evening. Healy, the left-hander, ready with the payoff, and it swung on and popped up, playable. Back of second, Martinez, the second baseman, drifts out, and he makes a basket catch out in shallow right field. Antunez, the right fielder, came in, and I think Antunez was calling for the ball, but Martinez had a read on it and felt confident enough to make the basket catch, which he did. Held on to the baseball, two down, and now Coy James will get a chance.
1: Martinez has had to do a ton of work out there in right center field over the past couple games.
0: First pitch on James is a little bit low.
1: Really flashing his range. It hasn't always looked pretty, but he's made all the plays.
0: Doesn't matter about how pretty it is.
1: That's
0: just
1: true.
0: If you can make the play. High on James, 2-0. James had a tough go of things so far in the series. 0 for his first 8. Walked once, struck out twice, grounded out twice yesterday, including into a double play. Here's the 2-0. That is outside, a slider miss from Healy. Each of the first three batters against Healy have gone to a three-ball count, but Healy's been able to minimize any damage thus far. The left-hander brings the glove up in front of his face and fires, and that is high. Healy's second walk of the inning extends the frame for Hunter Hines, who has been mentioned in the pregame show, was a late addition to this lineup. Was initially supposed to be Cruz, who was in there playing first base. He was a very late scratch. We got the lineup changed around 6:30 or so, a little before.
1: I think that's the latest scratch we've gotten this year.
0: Yeah. So Hines in there, 233 average with 7 home runs. He takes a strike. Hines, 0 for 8 in the series. Yesterday, grounded out twice, struck out once. Left on left matchup here. Two out in the first, one on. Healy delivers a strike on a thick inside corner. A sinker caught the zone. It's 0-2. Hines looks back to Noah Souls, asking if that's as far inside as he's going to go tonight. Trying to get an idea of the zone. The 0-2, a wave and a ground ball out towards second base. Martinez into a headlong dive, can't get it. Racing around second is James, heading for third. The throw comes towards second. And they're at the corners with two out for the Fred Nets. A seeing eye single there from Hines. Rolled it just past the diving Martinez. An aggressive base running by James to put runners at the corners.
1: I would have thought he would have struggled early in this game. You know, you're expecting not to play. Maybe not going through the motions like you normally would play. And not as mentally prepared and then thrown into the lineup last second.
0: Now Soto gets a chance to hit. First pitch on Elian Soto is low. Soto an off day yesterday after an 0 for 3 effort here on Tuesday. Soto, the younger brother of Juan Soto. The 1-0. There's a ball outside. A sinker just missed the outside corner. Elian, 20 years old. Opportunity to give Fredericksburg an early lead for the third straight game. The pitch, broken bat, and it's fouled away to the screen. The barrel of the bat went helicoptering out towards second base, and Soto, with that splintered bat, will need a new piece of lumber.
1: Warbirds are lucky that Healy wasn't struck by that bat.
0: Kidding.
1: Came flying right back towards him on the mound.
0: Almost like if you were trying to chop a limb or something, just chopped it right in half.
1: And I feel like on foul balls, you normally don't see the bat splinter into the field of play.
0: It really jammed him with that sinker at 89. Now the 2-1 comes right back with the sinker and hits the outer edge, 2-2. Runners at the corners, two down. Healy trying to put up a zero in the first. Left-on-left matchup. Healy throws. And it swung on, line to first, speared by Montero, and the side is retired. No runs for Fredericksburg, one hit, two walks, and two left. End of a half inning, Fredericksburg nothing, and Wilson coming up.
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0: 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And Delfrey Encarnacion will start things for the Warbirds against the right-hander Landon Harmon. Harmon, 6 feet 5 inches tall, 190 pounds. 19 years old out of South Haven, Mississippi. Third-round pick of the Nationals last year. His first pitch, Encarnacion takes a fastball down and inside.
1: Kind of looks like Harmon slipped off the mound there, not comfortable with his footing. And, yeah, he's going to go clean something up.
0: Talked about it in the pregame show. Harmon's got an electric fastball, 94 to 96, has touched 99. 1-0 pitch. There's a heater at 96 that swung through. Count evens. Harmon also has a really good off-speed repertoire, sinker, sweeper, slider, and change. Slider has earned really strong reviews as an amateur. 1-1, fastball at the knees, 1-2. Also has a sweeper in the low 80s and a harder version of that pitch that's more like a cutter. 1-2 on Encarnacion. He swings and fouls one off to the left and out of play. Was late on a fastball at 97. Says something when you're late on 97.
1: Yeah.
0: Nothing, nothing. Bottom of the first. Encarnacion, Ebel, and Ortuño, the first three for Wilson. The 1-2 swung on and flown weakly out into left field. Williams comes trotting in, looks up, and makes the one-handed catch. Encarnacion set down to start the game. The rest of the Fredericksburg defense, Williams out in left, Vaquero in center, Dickerson in right, Hines at first, Cooper at second, James is the shortstop with Cabrera at third, and Sir Jameson Jones doing the catching.
1: A lot of fastball or fastball variation early here from Harmon.
0: Now Brady Ebel. First pitch is outside on Ebel, coming off a great game yesterday. Brady was 3-for-4 in the Wilson win, a double, two RBI, also walked. The 1-0, Ebel chops one toward third, big hop for Cabrera, steps and throws to first in time for the second out.
1: It was a decent idea there from Brady. I mean, Fredericksburg was shifting towards the pole side, and there was space and an opportunity for him to go the other way with a ground ball hit.
0: Faces Juan Ortuño with the bases empty and two out. Opening pitch on Ortuño is at the bottom of the zone for a strike. Harmon signed out of East Union High School in Mississippi. Won a 2A state championship in 2025. Here's the 0-1. Ortuño takes a fastball for a strike. Broke a streak when he went in the third round of the Nationals last July. Signed away from his commitment to Mississippi State with a $2.5 million signing bonus. Here's the 0-2. Foul back. Only Eli Willits, who was the number one pick by the Nationals, signed for more in last year's draft class.
1: And I believe, check myself on this right now, Harmon, yeah, he was the first high school pitcher this century drafted in the top three rounds out of Mississippi.
0: 0-2, a wave and a miss at a slider, and the side is retired. Harmon makes quick work of the Warbirds in the first to the second inning in a 0-0 game.
8: When it's game time, performance matters. And off the field, it matters just as much. 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
0: 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Sir Jameson Jones starts things against Andrew Healy in the second inning. First pitch, a swing and a miss at a sinker. Strike one.
1: Oh, I got the scoop. He was not sired. He didn't do anything to really earn the sir. This was a birth name.
0: 0-1 is outside.
1: I know you were wondering.
0: I actually was. Yeah, it's good intel from you, Ben.
1: Yep. Sometimes I provide that.
0: Every once in a while. Healy ready. Glares over his mitt. Gets the sign from his catcher, Rylan Mills, and the 1-1 is hooked foul into the Fredericksburg dugout. Sends some Nationals diving for cover. Elion Soto hit the deck. Incoming. Everybody okay, though. 1-2 now on Jones. Healy ready. Here's the pitch, and it's a swing and a miss. A changeup. Healy gets his first strikeout of the game. Leadoff man is retired. By the way, as Jordan Williams comes up, pretty cool moment here at the ballpark. A few minutes ago, we had a proposal, a marriage proposal. Guy got down on a knee in one of the in-between inning games. Here's the first pitch. It's foul back. As I guess now fiance, they were all blindfolded. Family took the blindfold off, and when she turned around, there he was on a knee asking for her hand in marriage.
1: She said yes.
0: She accepted, yes. So congratulations to them. 0-1. The pitch on Jordan Williams, who makes his series debut here tonight. He swings and comes up empty here on a fastball. It takes a lot of guts to propose anywhere, but it takes even more guts to do it in an environment like this. The 0-2 on Williams, and that's low and inside.
1: Where did you propose?
0: At a lake. In Garner,
1: oh, very
0: where,
1: nice.
0: Where you live, yeah. Yep. It's very hastily done. Here's the 1-2. Foul back.
1: How do you mean?
0: I was just ready to get it over with.
1: The nerves were killing you?
0: I was just ready to get it over with. So then I thought, well, if I propose, it'll buy me a little bit of time, right? We won't have to worry too much about wedding planning.
1: Oh, no.
0: No, no.
1: Oh, no.
0: Ooh. Had that whole thing planned out real quick. 1-2, a swing and a miss. Healy, another good fastball. Back-to-back strikeouts to open the second for the Wilson left-hander.
1: A lot of swing and miss stuff from Healy after he introduced that changeup here to his arsenal in this second inning. Now it plays a little differently, does his fastball, because you're not sure if you've seen the changeup or the fastball.
0: Yeah, to your point, kind of the same tunnel.
1: Yep, absolutely.
0: Here's Everett Cooper, 0 for 7 so far in the series. Takes a big slider for strike one.
1: And just more strikes generally from Healy.
0: That slider almost looked like a curveball, more of a slurvy breaking ball than it was a true slider. Healy delivers the 0-1. Cooper swings and lofts one in the left. Encarnacion comes in a couple steps, makes the one-handed catch, and Healy a 1-2-3 second inning. Nothing on a nice Thursday in Wilson.
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1: 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Alexander Frias starts things for the Warbirds in the second. First pitch on Frias, a high bouncer to short. Big Sunday hop for James, who gloves it at his left shoulder and throws to first in time. Frias retired to start inning number two. Harmon has got the first four that he's faced here tonight. Frias trying to get something going early with the offense. Just chops out to the shortstop. Now Braylon Antunez, four for his first eight since being called up to Wilson last week. Two homers, four RBI. First pitch from Harmon is low. Harmon, we mentioned, out of Mississippi. Blue Springs, Mississippi is where East Union High School is located. 1-0. Swing and a miss at a fastball, 97 there. It's been a kind of a season of fits and stops and starts for the right-hander Harmon. Tell you what I mean after the 1-1, which is low and away. Battled some injuries, was placed on the injured list back on May the 7th. Made one rehab appearance in the Complex League in July. Allowed one earned run, an inning, and two-thirds. And, boy, he's been very good since being called back up to Fredericksburg. His last outing was against Fayetteville. It was his only other outing since going on the injured list. Swing and a miss, 2-2. Had a dominant month of April, then got hurt. And his last outing against the Woodpeckers, two innings, one hit, two strikeouts, and a walk, threw 34 pitches. 2-2 is way outside. So you would imagine for Harmon, not going to be any exorbitant number of pitches tonight. Probably somewhere in the 50 to 60 range, I would guess. 3-2, the pitch on Antunez is swung on and missed. There was that cutter. First time tonight we've seen the cutter from Harmon. His second strikeout, and there are two down in the Wilson second. Juan Martinez, a 214 average, a homer, and six knocked in for Wilson. Martinez, one for three in the game yesterday. A big swing and a miss, strike one.
2: Harmon's really not trying to do anything complicated here. A lot of fastball and slider. He does have a decent mix with the sinker, sweeper, and changeup as well.
1: One strike pitch on Martinez, and that is in there for a strike. Martinez thought that might have been high, but the cutter caught the top of the zone.
2: And what he really wants to do with that fastball is run it in on left-handed batters' hands.
1: The 0-2. Up and in, and that hit him right in the hand. Got him right in the right hand, it appears. And that's what Martinez is shaking out, that right hand. It was a four-seam fastball right off the hand at 95 miles an hour. Ouch.
2: I didn't mean run it in that much on the hitter's hands. You said it. Ouch. That cannot feel good.
1: I mean, and nothing malicious. Oh, now Eddie Morgan. Oh, they're going to say a foul ball here?
2: Oh, there's no way.
1: Eddie Morgan is in the face of Noah Soles, the home plate umpire. Eddie Morgan shaking his head saying there's no way it didn't hit him. And Eddie was as stern an argument as I have seen from the Warbird skipper this year. Eddie Morgan right in the face of Noah Soles. Noah Soles talking right back with Eddie. And I mean, he certainly appeared to get hit. If he didn't get hit, it's the best acting job I've seen all year. And Martinez deserves an Academy Award. But Eddie Morgan, not liking the call from Noah Soles, he's being sent back toward the third base coaching box. And Martinez is being sent back to home plate. So just a foul ball, they say, got him off the handle of the bat and not the head.
2: There's no way.
1: Apparently there is a way. Noah Soles.
2: Wow.
1: No democracy here. It's a dictatorship, and that's the call of Noah Soles, the home plate umpire. The 1-2 is nubbed back to the mound, picked up by Harmon. He throws to first in time.
3: And the side is retired. Wilson down in order in the second. On to the third at Wilson Ballpark. It's still nothing, nothing.
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0: Here in the third, Healy already has his sign, fairly quick worker, and goes to work. First pitch misses inside on Manuel Cabrera. Happy to have in the booth here in the top of the third inning, Eric DeMarina, who is the Wilson Branch manager for Sunbelt Rentals, who's the game sponsor tonight. That one's low. Eric, great to see you. Yeah. Thanks so much for being here.
1: Thank you for having me.
0: Tell us a little bit about Sunbelt Rentals for the folks at home who may not know exactly what you guys do.
1: Yeah, we're an equipment rental company. We've been in the community here for about 2 years now. And we rent anything from, you know, a lawnmower, something small like that, up to a big old dozer, whatever you need. We got you.
0: Called strike on Cabrera. It's 2-1 here in the third inning. So I am curious, during your time at Sunbelt Rentals, called strike 2-2, what's the oddest request that you have gotten so far?
1: Oh, I've gotten some off-the-wall stuff before. Let's see, probably a concrete heater.
0: Oh. Okay.
1: Just heats up concrete that's already been poured.
0: Swing and a miss. Cabrera down on strikes. And there's one down in the third inning. And I think we think of these things that you guys rent, whether it be a lawnmower or maybe a bigger machine, for some folks that are doing big projects. But this could be for somebody who just needs something for a home project or whatever.
1: Absolutely. We'll rent to anybody and everybody. We rent to a lot of homeowners here locally, you know, people working on their house, people doing little projects, whatever it may be. We should have what they need.
0: Swinging a foul back by Luke Dickerson, got a piece of the catcher, Rylan Mills. Nothing in one. Bases empty, one out. We're in the third in a nothing-nothing game. But it's not just the business. You guys are really involved in the community as well. Can you tell us a little more about that?
1: Yeah, absolutely. You know, like I said, we've been in Wilson now for about 2 years. Just from what I've seen in this over the last 2 years with this community, it's so great, you know, especially having this ball team here and having the stadium now. And it really feels like Wilson's on the up and up, and we're so happy to be here and be a part of it.
0: Swinging a foul off. It's 0-2 on Dickerson. Bases empty, one out. We're in the third in a nothing-nothing game. Visiting with Eric DeMaria from Sunbelt Rentals here in Wilson. Healy ready to go, nods with the sign of Mills, and the pitch is down and outside, 1-2. You mentioned the Warbirds and the ballpark. Why was it important for you guys to partner with the Warbirds in this inaugural season?
1: Oh, I mean, look at it. This is the biggest thing in town right now. You know, it's a beautiful ballpark. It's a great team, great community.
0: Swinging a foul tip. Dickerson down on strikes, two out here in the third inning. For folks that maybe are having a project or thinking about that, I need to get whatever it is, where can they find you guys?
1: We're right off Raleigh Road, right off I-95. Come and see us sometime.
0: Is there a phone number or a website you'd like to give the folks at home?
1: They can just go to sunbeltrentals.com. They can see every piece of equipment we have, and they can put in a reservation if they want to, whatever they want to do.
0: Vaquero fouls one away. It's 0-1. What's sort of like the leeway time? Like, do I need to give you a day, a week, a couple hours?
1: I'll take any of it.
0: Okay.
1: You know, whatever you need, we'll find it.
0: Okay. All right. 0-1 the count. Vaquero digs back in. The pitch is taken a little bit high. As we let you go, Eric, you remind folks again where you guys are at and what all you do for the community.
1: Yeah. Like I said, we're right off of I-95 on Raleigh Road. And come see us for any equipment rentals you may need. We're happy to help.
0: Eric, really appreciate it. Thanks for the support of the Warbirds, and thanks for being here tonight.
1: Thank you guys very much.
0: Awesome. Thanks so much. That's Eric DeMaria joining us from Sunbelt Rentals. It's 1-2 now on Vaquero. Base is empty with two men out here as we play in the top half of the third inning. The pitch has popped up. Healy and the catcher Mills back near the backstop. It's Mills who tries to make a basket catch on a ball that's into the third row of seats. And it's still 1-2 now on Vaquero. If you need to rent something for your house, you need to go to Sunbelt Rentals.
2: Yeah. Well, it's very helpful.
0: I got some.
2: I don't have a concrete heater, though.
0: No, not many people do. I got some home projects on my honey-do list. I need to go call them. 1-2 pitch, swing and a miss, good changeup. Healy strikes out the side in the third, and we go to the bottom half. Wilson and Fredericksburg, still nothing-nothing.
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4: Bottom of the third inning, no score here at Wilson Ballpark. Pova Medical is a U.S.-based medical device contract manufacturer expanding on the East Coast and a proud sponsor of the Wilson Warbirds, supporting innovation, job growth, and the next generation of talent right here in Wilson. Rylan Mills will start things for the Warbirds. Mills hitting 250 on the year, 5 homers, 18 knocked in. It's the series debut for Mills, who swung it well down in Charleston. A swing and a miss here for strike one. Mills hit 2 home runs against the River Dogs last week. Took a ball off the forearm late in one of the games, caused him to miss a couple days. But back in there behind the plate tonight, the 0-1. Mills wraps one towards short to his left. James picks it up, sidearms to first in time. And Mills retired to open up the third inning. Powering the future takes strong partnerships. 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Federy Montero climbs in with one out, and the base is empty in the third. Harmon ready to go back to work. He pitches. And Montero takes a strike on the outer edge.
5: He disagreed with that call. He started shaking his head immediately.
4: Data did have that one at the very top of the zone and in for a strike. Remember, no ABS challenge here in the Carolina League. The 0-1, high and outside. Montero 2-for-4 yesterday and a 9-1 Wilson win. The pitch rolled right in front of home plate. The catcher, Jones, pounces on it, bare hands, throws to first, and Montero retired for the second out. Boy, Wilson has been unable to solve the riddle that is Landon Harmon. He has retired the first 8 men that he's faced, 3 strikeouts, and primarily the rest have been groundouts, only 1 fly ball out. But Pedro Barguin is coming to the plate, 5-2 his walk-up song, and hoping to be the first Warbird to reach base.
5: Good a candidate as any at a pair of base knocks in game one of the series.
4: First pitch on Ibarguen. He takes a fastball at the knees. Fastball so far for Harmon has been consistently 94 to 96. An occasional 97 from the right-hander. The fires the 0-1. Ibarguen swings and fouls it down the right field line out of play. And quickly, Pedro on a 2-strike hole. Harmon nods okay with the sign. The 0-2 grounded toward third. Big hop played by Cabrera. Throws corner to corner. A high throw that hits off the dugout railing. Ibarguen turns, hits for second, and the throw to second is in time. Gabriel Bellin, the base umpire, slipped and fell. Ibarguen reaches safely and then is thrown out 4-6 at second base to end the inning. Wild end of the third inning. Still nothing as we head to the fourth on the Warbirds Baseball Network.
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4: Fourth inning here at Wilson Ballpark. Nothing. James Hines and Soto due up against Andrew Healy. And due up to the microphone for us has been Mihaljevic.
5: Well, thank you, Chris. Like you said, it's a 0-0 ball game here between Wilson and Fredericksburg. Healy goes to work from the left side. Gets a swing and a miss from Coy James, who is now behind 0-1. We were talking after the top of the first inning about Andrew Healy's performance in the top of the first. He walked a couple batters but did strand two on as his 0-1 pitch is grounded foul down the third baseline. I don't think we expected then that he would strike out five of the next six batters he faced.
4: Did not see that. But to your point earlier, has really mixed in the changeup very effectively. And couple that with the slider, I think you're seeing why Healy is having so much success. He's pitching more off of that breaking ball than he was in the first inning.
5: Seven straight have been retired by Andrew Healy. Goes to work with the 0-2 pitch, is up and away to Coy James. It's 1-2. Warbirdsradio@gmail.com is open for business. If you want to reach out with questions, comments, or concerns, you may do so. 1-2 pitch to Coy James, lofted foul, out of play.
4: Not only we're giving you permission, you can email anytime. It's just,
5: that's true.
4: Yeah.
5: We just really start reading them normally in the top of the fourth inning.
4: I check that email every morning when I get to the
5: office.
4: Do you
5: really?
4: I do, every morning.
5: How often do you see emails sent not during game hours?
4: Not often.
5: Okay.
4: But there's an occasion.
5: Healy's 1-2 to Coy James. That is flared into center field. Coming in is Frias. He makes a shoulder-high grab, and there's one down.
4: You know, you remember yesterday, Chad from Milwaukee emailed us with that picture of his seats at Great American Field American Family Field?
5: Yep.
4: He actually emailed me to my other email, the other work email, and said hello, which was great. It was the first time someone had done that. Like, reached back out and sent a picture of him to introduce himself. It was very kind.
5: Awesome.
4: I loved it.
5: Oh, we have a new friend. First pitch to Hunter Hines is inside. It's 1-0. Hines singled in his first time up.
4: Can never have too many friends, Ben.
5: That's true. Healy's 1-0, and that's high and tight as well. 2-0 on Hunter Hines.
4: Our friend Sheila, listening from Alabama tonight, says go Warbirds.
5: I agree. Go Warbirds.
4: Go Warbirds.
5: Warbirds in a 0-0 ball game right now with Fredericksburg. Healy's 2-0 is rolled weakly in front of the catcher, Mills. He sprints out, throws on the run to first base, and retires Hunter Hines for the second out.
4: That is not an easy play to make. Mills, who had to shed the mask, locate the baseball, pick it up, and made a very off-balance throw to first. Most of his weight was kind of on his back foot as he made the throw to first. Did a really good job there and made that play look easy. By the way, there are probably people that are watching or listening that are rooting for Fredericksburg, and we don't exclude them either.
5: Of course not. Called strike on Elian Soto. He's behind 0-1. Soto lined out to the first baseman Montero to end the top of the first inning. 0-1 pitch. He checked his swing, wisely held up as the pitch sailed outside. It's 1-1 on Elian Soto. Healy's been a pretty quick and efficient worker tonight as he goes with 10 on the pitch clock and deals low. Count moves to 2-1. Here's Healy's 2-1 pitch to Elian Soto. Soto drives it high in the air to right field. Going back at the wall, Antunez. Now he ranges over and makes the catch. Antunez didn't run hard to the wall. I think he thought the ball was gone, but Wilson Ballpark held it, and the score remains 0-0 through 3.5 innings of play.
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5: 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Top of the order, two up for the Warbirds. Immediately, Hondelfrey Encarnacion bounces foul. Good play by Ricky Carvajal over down the first baseline. Encarnacion behind 0-1 against Landon Harmon. It's a 0-0 game between Wilson and Fredericksburg here in the bottom of the fourth. Encarnacion jackknifes out of the way of a 93-mile-an-hour sinker. Count moves to 1-1. Harmon has his sign, goes home to the plate. Again, inside on Encarnacion, this time about belt high. 2-1 is the count on the Wilson left fielder. Encarnacion flew out to left to lead off the game for the Warbirds. 2-1 pitch, a healthy hack comes up empty. And the count is 2-2. Warbirdsradio at gmail.com, still open for business if you'd like to reach out. Harmon's 2-2 to Encarnacion is just a hair off the plate. The catcher, Sir Jameson Jones, thought he had a called strike three. Instead, the count moves full. From the windup, Harmon's 3-2 delivery to Encarnacion. Grounded back up the middle and under the glove of the shortstop, James. It should go down as the Warbirds' first hit of the day. And the leadoff man is on in the bottom of the fourth. Ball actually went under two gloves. First, Harmon's on the mound, did not deflect. And then Coy James tried to range over behind second base and make the play. The ball tapped off his glove. And Hondelfrey Encarnacion has Wilson's first hit of the day. Harmon deals ball one to Brady Ebel. It's 1-0 on the Wilson shortstop. This is the first time today Landon Harmon has had to work from the stretch. Pedro Abargwin reached on an error earlier, but was immediately thrown out trying to advance to second. 1-0 to Ebel, grounded up the first baseline, but foul, 1-1. Fourth inning was the money inning for Wilson on Tuesday evening. Warbirds scored four in the fourth after falling behind 1-0 against Fredericksburg. Have a 0-0 ball game here on Thursday evening. Beautiful night in Wilson. Sun beginning to set. 1-1 pitch to Ebel. Another foul ball up the first baseline, and he's behind 1-2. Very productive series so far for Ebel. 3-for-6, a double, 2 RBIs, and 2 walks. He's in the midst of a 19-game on-base streak as well. Harmon's 1-2. A third straight foul ball up the first baseline from Brady Ebel, who fights to stay alive. Harmon checks in on Encarnacion over at first base. Encarnacion dives in safely. Andelfry is a stolen base threat. He has 20 bags on the year. 1-2 pitch upcoming to Ebel, way outside. It's a delayed steal from Encarnacion, and he's into second without a throw. Make that 21 stolen bases on the year for the Wilson outfielder. Runner in scoring position for the first time tonight for the Warbirds, and Brady Ebel at the plate. Ebel is top 10, fourth in the Carolina League with 56 runs batted in. Chance for him to add one more. The 2-2. Ebel takes a called strike 3 on the outer corner, shakes his head in disbelief as he walks slowly back to the dugout. Big first out there for Landon Harmon. One gone here in the bottom of the fourth. When everyone's hungry and everyone wants something different, there's one place that brings it all together, Pizza Inn. 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It appears Landon Harmon's day is over as Chris O'Neill is out of the dugout to remove him from the game. A new arm trots in for Fredericksburg. We'll tell you all about the new pitcher when we come back in a few.
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5: Zero-zero between Fredericksburg and Wilson, and Merritt Beaker is the first man out of the bullpen for the Frednats. Beaker inherits a runner on second base and one down here in the bottom of the fourth. So far this year, Beaker is 1-0 with a 7.27 ERA. This is his fifth appearance for the Nationals. He has made one start, only thrown 8 2/3 innings, but he's been hit around a little. 11 hits allowed, 7 runs all earned. He has walked 2 and struck out 7 as well. Can't quite close the book on Landon Harmon yet, with Andelfry Encarnacion on second being his responsibility. We do know that Harmon threw 3 1/3 inning and struck out 3 Warbirds. Juan Ortuño is the first man to face the lefty, Merritt Beaker. Ortuño hits from the right side, swings at the first pitch, and sends it foul out of play down the first base line. He's behind 0-1. You can still reach out to warbirdsradio@gmail.com if you so please. Beaker working from the stretch. Here comes his 0-1. Encarnacion got a huge jump, but it won't matter as Ortuño fouls the pitch off out of play once again. Ortuño's behind 0-2, and Encarnacion has to retreat to second base. Here's Beaker's 0-2. Ortuño with a very late swing, fooled by the curveball, and he's down on strikes. So Beaker enters the game, strikes out Ortuño, and there are now two gone in the bottom of the fourth. We have our first email here, Chris. It's from a young man named Hudson. It says, "Dear Chris and Ben."
4: Hi, Hudson.
5: He's Hudson McGuire from Raleigh. He's 12 years old and a huge Warbirds fan.
4: Really?
5: He's watching the game live right now.
4: Hi, Hudson.
5: First pitch to Frias as Encarnacion takes off. Throw is a hair late. Encarnacion has stolen base number 22. Runner on third, but two down here for Wilson, trying to open the scoring. Pitch was low to Frias. It's a 1-0 count. Hudson says his dream career is to be a play-by-play announcer when he grows up, just like us. And he was wondering if we have any tips for him.
4: You know what we should do?
5: What's that? Pitch outside to Frias, 2-0.
4: I have a lot of tips that I don't think we can get into in this setting, but we would be happy to have Hudson in the booth for a game this year.
5: Yeah, absolutely. Absolutely. We even have an extra headset that he can wear.
4: Yeah, absolutely.
5: Here's the 2-0 pitch to Alexander Frias, a breaking ball. Falls on home plate. Now it's 3-0.
4: So we will get in touch with Hudson, and obviously Hudson's probably going to have some transportation here.
5: Probably. So 12 years old, I don't believe you can drive in the state of North Carolina.
4: We'll take care of some tickets, and we'll have Hudson up here, get him a media pass, and he can hang out with us.
5: Beaker's 3-0 to Frias, a called strike on the outer black, 3-1. That sounds good.
4: How about that?
5: Yeah,
4: all right.
5: That'll be great. Hudson, I assume you hear this, so please reach out to us.
4: Or we'll email you back.
5: Yeah, we'll get this all figured out and squared away. 3-1 to Alexander Frias, well outside, and Frias draws a 5-pitch walk.
4: Our friend Carolyn Quinn, who works with us, our great colleague in partner services, says, "If Hudson goes to the booth, can I also come? It's my dream."
5: Carolyn, you were just here at the booth.
4: Like
5: an inning ago.
4: Like an inning ago, yeah.
5: Literally.
4: Carolyn has an open invitation to our booth anytime.
5: Of course. Braylon Antunez is up to the plate. Best chance for the Warbirds so far today. Runners on the corners and two down here in the bottom of the fourth. Still 0-0 between Wilson and Fredericksburg. Antunez takes strike one.
4: Like, this is, I will say this if Carolyn was standing right here. If you can't get along with Carolyn Quinn, you are the problem.
5: That's true.
4: Carolyn is one of the nicest people I've ever met.
5: I'd second that. The 0-1 to Antunez. Frias takes off. It's a swing and a miss. Frias slides in safely. Antunez behind 0-2. Stolen base number 7 for Alexander Frias. And Wilson has 2 in scoring position. But Antunez in a little bit of a hole here.
4: Cooper, the second baseman, came in front of the bag there on the stolen base attempt to cut that ball up. Had a notion to throw home if Encarnacion had broke for the plate.
5: Encarnacion took a couple steps to the plate but then thought better. Here's Beaker's 0-2 on Antunez. Never had a chance. The breaking ball, I guess, never broke. And it's 1-2. Very good crowd here tonight on this Thursday evening. Not only around the grandstand, but in the outfield as well. 1-2 pitch is bounced foul. Antunez caught a piece of it to stay alive. We'll do this 1-2 thing all over again. Defensively, Fredericksburg on the infield is playing way back.
4: A 2 out, though.
5: Does make sense. 1-2 on Antunez, another ball tapped foul. He's staying alive here. Warbirds today looking to clinch at least a share of the series. And if you win the first 3 games in a 6-game set, you should expect to win the series in some form or fashion. Obviously have to win that 3rd game first. Here's the 1-2. A check swing from Antunez. He did not go around. The pitch fell inside at his feet, and the deuces are wild.
4: Chris O'Neill, the Fredericksburg manager, already chirping toward Noah Soles, the home plate umpire. Remember, Chris O'Neill had some issues with the umpiring yesterday, was ejected from the game. We've already seen both managers take some umbrage with the calls from the guys in the black shirts tonight.